0: Yes, I'm selling well in Tua. I'm going to go to Zoo.
1: You know the name, right?
0: A wise man told me one day that, man, if you get cutting on your ass, you're not going to joke around with fire.
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Hey, Oda Souza, Deku Yaravi, Tex HK, Swagman, Dedewich, Matizan et Manika, Black Tech, Tientri, Hashtag 14K, Gadi Apple, I see you, my nigga. You know what I'm saying?

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I go to the gym on a Tuesday. I've been cheating on a Friday. I've got some songs on a Saturday.

0: Velveteen, but I'll be okay. 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You made a blind man to see. You made a people man to walk.
1: You are the lady of Galilee.
0: You make a possible.

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I'm going to go to the house. I'm going to go to the house. I'm going to go to the house. I'm going to go to the house. I'm going to go to the house. I'm going to go to the house. I'm going to go to the house. I'm going to go to the house. I'm going to go to the house. I'm going to go to the house. I'm going to go to the house. I'm going to go to the house. I'm going to go to the house. I'm going to go to the house. I'm going to go to the house. I'm going to go to the house. I'm going to go to the house. I'm going to go to the house. I'm going to go to the house. I'm going to go to the house. I'm going to go to the house. I'm going to go to the house. I'm going to go to the house. I'm going to go to the house. I'm going to go to the house. I'm going to go to the house. I'm going to go to the house. I'm going to go to the house. I'm going to go to the house. I'm going to go to the house. I'm going to go to the house. I'm going to go to the house. I'm going to go to the house. I'm going to go to the house. I'm going to go to the house. I'm going to go to the

Yeah, yeah, yeah, yeah, yeah, yeah, yeah, yeah, yeah, yeah, yeah, yeah, yeah, yeah, yeah, yeah, yeah, yeah, yeah, yeah, yeah, yeah, yeah, yeah, yeah, yeah, yeah, yeah, yeah, yeah, yeah, yeah, yeah, yeah, yeah, yeah, yeah, yeah, yeah, yeah, yeah, yeah, yeah, yeah, yeah, yeah, yeah, yeah, yeah, yeah, yeah, yeah, yeah, yeah, yeah, yeah, yeah, yeah, yeah, yeah, yeah, yeah, yeah, yeah, yeah, yeah, yeah, yeah, yeah, yeah, yeah, yeah, yeah, yeah, yeah, yeah, yeah, yeah, yeah, yeah, yeah, yeah, yeah, yeah, yeah, yeah, yeah, yeah, yeah, yeah, yeah, yeah, yeah, yeah, y

0: We need to do Max Goodbye for my nigga for the block. For my nigga for the block. For the block. For my nigga. My shoe. Bye bye bye. See you in the corner. Pull up money. Bye bye bye. See you in the corner. Bye bye bye. See you in the corner. Pull up money. Bye bye bye. See you in the corner. Bye bye bye.
1: Bye bye bye.

I'm not a man, I'm not a man, I'm not a man, I'm not a man, I'm not a man, I'm not a man, I'm not a man, I'm not a man, I'm not a man, I'm not a man, I'm not a man, I'm not a man, I'm not a man, I'm not a man, I'm not a man, I'm not a man, I'm not a man, I'm not a man, I'm not a man, I'm not a man, I'm not a man, I'm not a man, I'm not a man, I'm not a man, I'm not a man, I'm not a man, I'm not a man, I'm not a man, I'm not a man, I'm not a man, I'm not a man, I'm not a man, I'm not a man, I'm not a man, I'm not a man, I'm not a man, I'm not a man, I'm not a man, I'm not a man, I'm not a man, I'm not a man, I'm not a man, I'm not a man, I'm not a man, I'm not a man, I'm not a man, I'm not a man, I'm not a man, I'm not a man, I'm not a man, I'm not a man, I'm not a man, I'm not a man, I'm not a man,

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1: Ishama, Ishama, Ishama, Ishama, Ishama, Ishama, Ishama, Ishama, Ishama, Ishama, Ishama, Ishama, Ishama, Ishama, Ishama, Ishama, Ishama, Ishama, Ishama, Ishama, Ishama, Ishama, Ishama, Ishama, Ishama, Ishama, Ishama, Ishama, Ishama, Ishama, Ishama, Ishama, Ishama, Ishama, Ishama, Ishama, Ishama, Ishama, Ishama, Ishama, Ishama, Ishama, Ishama, Ishama, Ishama, Ishama, Ishama, Ishama, Ishama, 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Ishama, Ish

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A long time will be die, we know they see your man again. 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

Take, take, take, take, take, take, take, take, take, take, take, take, take, take, take, take, take, take, take, take, take, take, take, take, take, take, take, take, take, take, take, take, take, take, take, take, take, take, take, take, take, take, take, take, take, take, take, take, take, take, take, take, take, take, take, take, take, take, take, take, take, take, take, take, take, take, take, take, take, take, take, take, take, take, take, take, take, take, take, take, take, take, take, take, take, take, take, take, take, take, take, take, take, take, take, take, take, take, take, take, take, take, take, take, take, take, take, take, take, take, take, take, take, take, take, take, take, take, take, take, take, take, take, take, take, take, take, take, take, take, take, take, take, take, take, take, take, take, take, take, take, take, take, take, take, take, take, take, take, take, take, take, take, take, take, take, take, take, take, take, take, take, take, take, take, 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
1: 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Yeah, the book room, yeah, we saw.

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I'm coming to you, I'm going to get you. 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That's what I'm saying. I'm a girl.

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